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0: It's 12 Central, 1041.
1: Goodbye. 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

internet before I'm responding. Responding to LA 400. Primitive 400, going to be a Delta response for breathing problems, 209, Beck Farm Road, Cross Streets, Farm Hill Lane, caller advised mother-in-law, 84-year-old female, is having trouble breathing. She is diagnosed with COPD, does have a slight color change.

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0: Westbound Chester River Beach Route. 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

0: That's 12. 29 is negative. 27 is showing a suspended permit. Suspended as of 12/2025 for disreport failure to comply.
1: 10-4, the passenger figures from our 27-29.
0: Go ahead with this.

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1: Responding EMS 3. EMS 3, it's going to be a Delta response for breathing problems. 209 Beck Farm Road, Cross Streets Farm Hill Lane. 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She does have COPD and has slight color change.

0: 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I got everyone.
1: Okay, thank you.

0: 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We are priority 1 to Houston.
1: Okay, sorry, 4.
0: Correction, priority 2.
1: Okay, February 4, priority 2 to Easton, level 035.

0: Sarah Rose LVS, Crowley for a missing elderly subject. Scott. 1025, 124 Scottstown Road. Meet with a Ronnie subject. He's advising that his girlfriend, Cynthia Dominguez, 63-year-old, number 2 female, they last saw her approximately 14:30 hours. She walked off on foot, not sure where she went. She does have a cell phone, however, it is off at this time. Last time she was seen, she was wearing blue pants and a blue short sleeve sweater. Subject does have dementia.
1: Yeah, 46 as well.
0: Yes.

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0: Paramedic 9 responding.
1: I'm sorry, Paramedic 9 under. Alright, 900 is Alpha response for what this is. 512 Reynolds Avenue approaches the Kentmore Road. Steve L weighing approximately 180 pounds, fell and needs help up, no injuries.
0: No, you're okay.

Union Primary Examiner, your status? Is okay, we'll be on the seat for a couple more minutes. Okay.

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1: Done.
0: Mike Delta, 1027. 69919.
2: 3-4.
0: Yeah.

0: on Robbie and route that address.
1: And well, it's just 1073. They called here and advised that part of their parking lot was just repaved, so it's blocked off. Just 1073.
0: Should we get a hold of aviation and see if they can just lower me into it?
1: Can I?

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First party caller advising their CO alarm is going off, feeling sick, everyone has evacuated the building.

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1: That's all good.
0: She says, okay, make contact with her. I'll put information on the card. Maybe you should confirm that 99.
1: Just confirmed, and I've got the people working here.
0: 13, 46, you're up.

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Delta response for testing 2655 Cecil Drive, Cross Street, Cecil Court, Stevens Drive. 60-year-old male, experiencing chest pain with difficulty breathing. Aspirin has been given. Patient's going to be located in his bedroom.

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0: Paramount monitor, repeat your message. 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
0: Okay.

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1: Okay, very clear.
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0: First line is already 900. This is Delta response for 10 things, 311 Walker Creek.

0: 13-1023, copy for anything?
1: Yes.
0: Okay.
1: Yes.

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1: 13 cells.
0: He's been released on PR. I'll be giving him a 10-5 back to his residence.
1: Cool.

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1: Westbound 301 at Hitsey Road, Sweet Virginia Tag, Tango, Lima, Juliet, 8-9-0 on a white CRV, right shoulder.
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0: 100 responding.
1: 120, 100. Paramedic monitor, Charlie responds, seizures, 306, anchor lane, pressure to attack of the circle, skipper lane. So a 24-year-old male, he's stating that he doesn't know what's going on, he just woke up and he's seizing up. However, we do have an alert on the address that the individual at this address, possibly 1096, and has hallucinations. Please turn on route, Stagebriar.
0: 100 copy, thank you.

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1: Paramedic 100, Sheriff's Office is advising you can come in. 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
0: 100, copy.

0: 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We got one of the deputies in the area. We'll monitor if it's anything or not.
1: 10-4.

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0: 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Yes, sir.

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1: Yeah.

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Need a third floor, room 301, smoke detector.

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0: 2-1 Green Lane, clear for box service, hold the hello.
1: Tower.
2: Chief Monica, would you be able to obtain some updated billing contacts? 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We'll just update it if you're able to. Give us public service.
0: Okay, FM1 has been working with this situation. I'll get in and hold him and he can update all that for you.

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1: Roofing.
0: Give me just to continue in.
1: That was the same situation we've been dealing with this okay.
0: Alright, okay. There's 7:22.

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1: Responding, Chief One. Chief One, fire alarm activation, 211 Choose Manor Road. Cross Street's going to be Carville Court. The initial call came in as 5 smoke detectors and an attic heat detector. The alarm company advised they made contact with the homeowner as the improper passcode to cancel.

0: info, smart info.
1: Pushing 99, okay. 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Initial call came in as 5 smoke detectors and an attic heat detector. 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

eastbound in the area of 404, has a sort of an elderly gentleman wearing suspenders walking on the shoulder of the road. Complaining about there's no broken down vehicles or anything.

0: Kentucky area, 50 eastbound, prior to the light at 4:04. There's an elderly male with suspenders walking on the side of the road. 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
1: That's warm on route.
0: Careful.
1: You got good confirmation. 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

0: 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There's no audible alarms. There's improper passcode.
1: Okay. You want to place Chief 1 and Engine 12 in service?
0: That's correct.
1: Okay. Engine 25.

0: 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With assist, 312 op report. Proceeds are over, so please, in encore report. 155 pound subject, she needs help back in bed.
1: Terminic 4

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Battalion chiefs are as follows: Chiefs 1, 4, and 6. 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

0: 1999, that was a response breathing problems. Was it 3 Queens Colony Harbor? 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

0: All right, go.
1: Respond from right there. I'm right there now, response to abdominal pains. 1540 Pedestal Road, Suite 201. It's going to be Annapolis Neurology. 8-year-old male's conscious of breathing, causing an abdominal pain, possibly secondary to diarrhea and unable to eat. Respond to 0950.

personal list, Annapolis Neurology is going to be the referring caller. They should be located in an apartment 201.

0: for showing response for fainting. 342 Poplar School Road, cluster of Wood Road Lane and Harper Jester Road. Responding for a 68-year-old male, conscious of breathing, advising and said that couple ground level falls today, pain and weakness in the legs and ankles, the cardiac history. Responding 1003.
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0: 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Complainant called back because she located the money. 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
1: Good.
0: It's going to be in the area of Main Street and Bennett Point Road. It's plotting at 100 Bennett Point Road. Complainant's in a blue Equinox. She said someone ran through the stop sign and sideswiped her vehicle.
1: Okay, well.

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0: 412. Respond, permit 400. Permit 400, Charlie responds to Domino Payne's, 302 South Commerce Street. Groceries are Church Lane and Kidwell Avenue. Responding for a 64-year-old female, is conscious of breathing, but she had an operation yesterday, is now having Domino Payne's. Responding 1114.

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1: Center, go with 46, go ahead. 59532, Charlie Mike, Sorrester Nanner is the driver, Alpha for vehicle 2.
0: Go ahead.
1: 2 Florida, Foxtrot Victor, Victor Sierra 7-8. And the driver's a bit pressure there.
0: Beautiful.

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1: On vehicle one, on a 2021 Lexus to the James Fortino out of Queenstown, is he going to be the driver?
0: That's correct.
1: 10-4. On vehicle two, one assist for negative driver is valid.

0: the last 46. 46. 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
0: Information has been exchanged in server here for 39.
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1: Charlie response for possible injuries. 101 Goldfinch Lane East. 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Responded for a 58-year-old female, conscious of breathing. Not completely alert, but she might have taken too much of her blood pressure medicine in error. Responding at 1137.

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0: Southbound 301-305 through Pennsylvania, Mike Juliet Zulu 1638 20 Bravo Tesla.
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0: Simple.

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0: 10411984, that's it.
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1: 46.
0: On the Maureen of Pondy of Juick. Want to check is negative. Driver's license is showing valid, expiring April 2030.

0: 46 clear to copy for code 89. It's going to be on Main Street at Dominion Road. It happened on Main Street. Complainants in a white four-wheeler. There's three vehicles that have backed into each other, or crashing around into each other. No injuries. They pulled into the parking lot right behind the bus.
1: We're correct.

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1: Units 4 is clear, Central, turning south.
0: Okay, Miss Hawk.

0: 22 sail. What's the sail? Do we have a description of the vehicle that the caller has?
1: The caller is in a white Toyota 4Runner. There's a Ram 1500 also involved.
0: Alright, where are we?
1: 10-4, 22, did you have a message?
0: You can disregard.
1: Simple.

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0: 123,
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0: Maryland Delta, Kilo 1201, it's on way for our able to you, right? Maryland 4, Papa 6276, it's on that white ramp, and equal to right.
1: Got it.
0: Maryland 1, Charlie Victor 2641, it's on a black with a Highlander.
1: 10-4.

0: another one, 46 or S 22. All water checks on all 28s are negative.
1: 10-4. 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You're registered under same vehicle, vehicle 3.
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0: 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Airway 4, respond. Phillips says 312 out report. We'll tag 31340.
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She's also just got out of a back surgery today.

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0: Houston Control. Home station hanging in alleyways right now. Okay, officer 105. You okay with just rescue 1 and paramedic 10?
1: That's correct.
0: Okay, command, holding to units on scene 1334.

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You and Survey have one ready.

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0: 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Number 2, Georgia Court, Oscar to Cloverfields Drive, TAC 2, 1450.
1: EMS Fighter to Queen Anne, can you add me to the call 138 Cedar Spring Drive? I'm direct on the phone.
2: Okay, EMS Fighter. Paramedic 500, I mean, alpha response for a laceration, 138 Cedar Spring Drive, an 18-month-old male. The conscious breathing somehow got a laceration to the back of the head while playing. I'm sure if it was from a fall or some other type of trauma. They believe that bleeding is going to be controlled at this time. 1416.

各位听众说，算了，哥们挂了。Response breathing problems. Number 2 Georgette Court, Wall Street, Cliffield Drive. 69-year-old male, conscious of breathing, advising that there's trouble breathing after dialysis. Responding at 1415.

Senator Wall, you can stand by the copy of very well. In the area of 544 and Deep Landing Road, be on the lookout for a black work truck. No additional information. Driving erratically all over the road. If observed, take appropriate. Senator Wall, time is 1420.

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1: Okay, 500 is available. Thank you.
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Okay, MS5.

0: want to achieve those. G30, Charlie responds to vehicle fire. He's 301 northbound, Rails Place. The report is a pickup truck that's William Wall. G30, okay. G30, please, State Highway or another agency's there and is advising us southbound.
1: Okay.

range of Tanker 3. Change the location to be 301 southbound, the between Delroy's and Main Street. MEPA has the roadway shut down, otherwise you can come to the Main Street intersection and then travel the wrong way toward, back towards Delroy's. It's reported as a pickup truck, fully involved.

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1: Okay.
0: Just to let you know, for the vehicle flying southbound 301 at the outlets, we got everything shut down right now.
1: 10-4.
2: Correction.
1: 10-4-60.

0: slaves his land. 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
1: Okay, Stanley 3. You still have 230 route, switch to taxiway.

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1: Tensor?
0: Chief, you can take the command.
2: Okay, 3-1 now, 3-1 command.

0: You said I'm a copy for mail 28.
1: Yeah, we're good.
0: 3 Delta Echo 9296, white Ford F-250.
1: 10-4.

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0: So the driver is going to be the registered owner, John Corsi. This is just going to be a 1046.
1: 10-4, information is in his CAD, however, he is negative on one, is valid class C, expires 5/30 of 27.

48 Thermic 1, respond, Project Fallen, 115 Raven Lane, respond on TAC 2, 1454.

0: Right, 400 Charlie.
1: Respond, Kermit 400, the announced response for a surgery falling. 116 Raven Lane, off of Willow Branch Road. Responding for a 78-year-old female. Thomas is breathing with a ground level fall of the possible breaking shoulder, still on the ground at the side. Responding 1456.

0: 个人会觉得北京的照光观音都照高了。
1: 二点七分。

0: Walter Queen, Trivia with a lift assist. 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

Central Unit standby to copy photo. Be on the lookout for a motorcycle traveling at a high rate of speed. Last seen is 301 and 213, headed north on 301. Going to have a white t-shirt, unknown on registration. It'll serve appropriate. So, at times, we have to see it.

0: State EMS 4 to Queen Nasal Tech 2. Matt with MVC, 50 Sportsman Neck Road, eastbound. I got one patient here, says she needs an ambulance.
1: Okay, and what was your call sign one more time, please?
0: State EMS 402.
1: Okay, if you're able to, can you switch to our TAC 3, up one?
0: Yeah, I think I got it. I'll switch over. I'm on TAC 3 now.

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1: Stand for.
2: 370. Anything with injuries? Route 50, eastbound at 4th and 9th.

Dakota Fox 370, engine 32, engine 33. Ambulance 3, permanent 300, Chief 3, respond, MEC with injuries, 350 at Sportsman's Neck, respond on Act 3 at 1530.

0: Chief Derby responding.
1: Chief Derby, switch to TAC-3. 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
0: Chief 30, okay.
3: V, Victor 30, I'm out with that 1050 at Sportsman's Neck on 50. 10-4. I'll be out of my car. I don't have a portable.

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1: Rescue 3 to the Chief. We're committed to the outlets. 456 is closed.
0: And the city and the eastbound side is lane 301 out of command.
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1: Okay, C-30, confirming one station for evaluation at 1535.

0: 众生。
1: Okay, command arrived. Okay, with the units around arrived at 15:36.

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0: 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Eastbound, I suppose, respect.

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We've got one lane moving on eastbound power 50.

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2: Three nine last six pairs, going to be 019359.

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0: Can you get me a tag number for vehicle, too?
1: Vehicle 2 is going through Maryland. 7, Foxtrot, Juliet, 5923, Silver, Toyota.
0: 10-4.
1: I'll have to run the info to the car.
0: 10-4.

0: 39, do you have the tag for this Kia?
1: Yes, I don't have any tag information, not just the one you just gave me in reference to Toyota.
0: Vehicle warning tag is going to be through Florida, Romeo Hotel, Hotel, Romeo 54, Gray Kia Sportage.
2: Man, we're going to have this place out of control. 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I start to switch off.
3: Okay,

Respond to Justine, 7416, Churchill Road, the Eastern Shore, Irvington. Respond on taxi 1555.

上一个人他问。为了双峰安全装备带有上分的这些技术进行往外的他们就以0二十个 Marine Club Road Detroit Way, respond on Tech 4, 1557. Currently 500, the trailer responds for chest pain, 7416, short trail road at the East Central Urgent Care. You're responding for a 60-year-old male complaining of chest pain and has an abnormal EKG.

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0: 不受理范围针。Calling any units responding to the 214 Pier 1 Road, apartment 280. 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
1: What do you sound guilty?
0: Is what?
1: 22 is all three.
0: Is what?

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0: 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Be for a female in need, so lift assist, weighs approximately 200 pounds. There should be a caretaker on scene, but I do have lockbox information if you need it.
1: Grant, medic, that was just a, not familiar.

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0: 对。
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1: And what?

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1: I'll be clear to see along with 60. Keep you on card, I'll be around to Queen Town, Huntsville.
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1: Transporting priority 1 to Easton.

0: 114 engine 12, paramedic 10, lift assist, 1606 Bayside Drive, Rush Queen Anne Drive, Bigley Rear, TAC 3, 1629.
1: You can stay clear. I'm still in the area. Traffic's heavy. I'll just take it.
0: Jeff 4, sir. Thank you. Fire permit 10.

0: Utility 1 paramedic, 10 has arrived.
1: Roger, Utility 1 paramedic, 10.

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0: 39, Clearville. Okay, number 4 Eggers.
1: Ten point. Last 6 is 019-368.
0: Two ten.

0: 300 patient care transfer.
1: Okay,

0: 10-4, please.
1: 10-4, you guys are shooting here. What's your status?
0: That's correct. We're Ocean King. We're trying to get a patient go to the hospital.
1: Okay.

0: Negative.
1: All the proper paperwork has been given to all parties. SHA is going to stick out here to help you out right away. I'll be back en route to the hospital to give out the paperwork to the original entity.
0: And what?

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1: Thank you.

you can contact county to see where they took the suspect from vehicle 2 of my collision. They're in the Fiske Queenstown, but they are not here.

any federal unit in the area of 295-44. Hey, Michael Boyle. Be on the lookout for a Ford four-door work truck, Maryland registration, Zebra Frank Robert, 0187, in the area of 295-44, driving erratically. If observed, take appropriate. Center of time is going to be 1706.

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1: Is there?
0: Misery. You contact the

1,800 hours. We need all stages on monitors, no informational broadcast, ZC, following equipment, listed out of service. Brush 3, tanker 9, hit Maryland brush 6, Talbot boot 40 and 70, Talbot tanker 61. Permanent 4 will be staffed until 2,300. EMS 3, 4, and 5 will be staffed the rest of the ship. INGs are as follows, Chiefs 1, 4, and 6. Any additions or corrections, contact me at 1,800 hours.

0: send Roy 60. Received a call from Queen Anne in reference to a white sedan that just has come to a stop on the Bay Bridge. I'm not sure if it's disabled or if something's wrong with the driver. Just by.
1: You said it's on the Bay Bridge?
0: On the Kent Narrows Bridge.
1: Several, are you roughing about? 39, several. I got it. I'm currently just off 18.
0: 10-4.

0: 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Lift sit 4017 Main Street, respond on tag 3, 1811. Apologies, did you say Keystone or West Mountain?
1: 39, Queen Anne's didn't say when they called.
0: 10-4. I'll be in the area.
1: 10-4.
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0: We have a vehicle that's partially in the roadway, broken down east on the Kenton Heroes Bridge. If you could assist to the shoulder.
1: That's right, we're going to be eastbound. Lane 3 in the right shoulder, middle of the bridge.
2: 10-4. 5-3-1 in

0: 안녕하세요, 선생님. His reference to the driver's driver's license status is permit only, according to New York, just advice.
1: 네, 보낼 순 없죠.
0: 10-4.
1: 8. Check the area, observed that you can go in the yard with what appears to be a gardening tool, no way, shape, or form resembles any sort of firearm. I'll be clear.
0: 10-4.

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1: 对呀。
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1: 见过。

0: 20 in the family equipment, monitors are your standby. 20
1: 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Passenger's on, let me show you.
0: Okay, 100.

0: for a call.
1: Yes.
0: ...1421 Churchill Road. A woman received a package that had three empty iPhone boxes stuck on top of her order with different names on.
1: Temple, what was the address?
0: 1421 Churchill Road, just north of North Brook in Fayetteville.

0: Good.
1: It went southbound, just past Cherry Lane. 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And check it and see if it's disabled. Female was walking away from the vehicle. They just want to check on the female.
0: Yeah, boy.

0: Sunreal 2S8. Receiving a call in reference to domestic in progress. It's going to be 10401 Bunting Road. Kent County is going to assist.
1: Tugwork 10-4.
0: 10401 Bunting Road. No weapons involved, no access to weapons. Ms. Fraser said their child's father changed location and put his hands on her.
1: 10-4, is she still on scene?
0: 10-4, they are both still at location in the front yard.
1: Correct.

razor subject.

Engine 12 is a tower responsible for long activation, 203 low condition bolt suite AM. While company advises the workflow sprinkler alarm, based off the fire alarm center should be for hydro search. Is that a business thing?

0: 8 Charlie Romeo, copy. And get a birth from the female house.
1: Go ahead.
0: Last name is Fraser. Foxtrot Romeo Alpha. 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
1: 10-4.
0: The mail half and ready.
1: Good.
0: Last name's Turner, common spelling. First name's Aaron, Alpha Alpha Romeo, Oscar November. Middle name is Lee, Lima Echo Echo, 9-10-1992. 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
1: 10-4.

0: Prince 12 Robinson. He got a single-story commercial building. We are investigating.
1: Prince 12 investigating 1952.

0: Jefferson, South Sudan. Do you have a property management number on file?
1: It appears we have a property owner phone number.

0: here and make our song. We ain't getting that close to the Philly.
1: Okay.
2: Sorry, Bill, at

0: Fraser, how are
1: you? In reference to Ms. Fraser, she is from the negative one wanted over Valley Class C, expires 5/21/28. Mr. Turner, am I?

0: is kind of that negative unwanted, but I don't see an active driver's license.
1: Tough luck. Tech 4, if the plane is violated in these license stream line, I'll double check. Just 10-43, he's not present here. He left before my arrival.
0: 10-4.
2: Is County available?
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0: Denver.
1: Sierra 636-115-135-711.
0: Denver.

0: I'll be along. We're going to be available.
1: Hey, Tava. Please mark on the card. Suspect's driving a black Toyota Camry with Maryland plates. No further information.
2: 10-4.

0: 贵人是说。
1: 对。
0: We received a comfortable renewal at your same location, same unit, but given the business name Hydro Search, is there any need for the sheriff's office? I'm assuming it's just you guys send it off.
1: That's correct. No need for them to come out. We have one of the maintenance guys here with us.
0: I copy.